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Sing toodaloo, la loo, la loo, la loo. Ah, but once said, here lies, oh, Nick said, Nixon, that'll do the trick. He's Irish now as Hitler was.

Now Irish folk sessions around his desk are all to go. Sing to the loo, the loo, the loo, the loo. While his men were bugging Watergate

A diggin' and a pickin' as I was one day, when the thoughts of me true love me minded fondly stray, the shift being over and the night coming on, well away I ran with me pit boots on. And I ran to my love's window crying, "Are you in bed?" And as soon as she heard me, she lifted up her head. She lifted up her head crying, "Is that John?" Oh, indeed, it's me with me pit boots on. She opened the door and invited me in. "Draw up to the fire, love, and dry your skin." Well, the bedroom door being open and the blankets being turned down, well, I jumps into bed with me pit boots on. We sported and we tumbled until the break of day, when thinking of the hours that we had passed away, my lover, she sat up crying, "What have I done? The baby will be born with its pit boots on." I chastised me lover for talking so wild, "You foolish young girl, you will never have a child. For all that we'd done, it were only done in fun." But away I ran with me pit boots on. So come all of you young maidens, a warning take from me, and never trust a collier so handsome and so free, for their hands do run wild and their hearts do run young. So keep clear of them fellas with

Bobby Clancy, come on. We consider England a mother to us. 600 years of a mother is a long time. And we... I'll sing you a song of peace and love. Whack for the diddle of the dido day. To the land that rules all lands above. 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

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Tis Irish and English, every second verse to the Shartle song. 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
1: The fact that we all survived. We all survived Vietnam or Watergate or the tremendous upheaval of the whole world.
0: The question before the Senate is. The question before the Senate is whether both for democracy and the Soviet Union.
1: We all survive. 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
1: Touch it, watch it, turn it, bring it, babe. 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Turn it, watch it, babe. 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

Survive. There's no counterpart, no way out. Let's speak into your heart.

the computer technology has been moving in a way that nothing else people have ever known all over the world, rewriting, recreating the same old programs over and over and over. Wideband transmission facility.

0: 1961 to 1968, the United States produced approximately 4,400 tons of VX, enough to kill every human being on the planet.
1: Weapon VX.